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1: No, I'm a king since a prince, I got principles. 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No, they ain't me, they can't move how I move. 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That's why they screaming finish 'em. These models come back, no end to the shit. 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

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I eat properly. 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

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They can never replace you cause they ain't you. 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

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I really do this shit, man. 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
1: Ouch.
2: 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She won't regret it.
0: No, she won't.
2: She won't forget it.
0: Never.
2: You ain't live enough, so just dead it. Pathetic. On the block and the bank, I got the best credit. From a cave with the lepers and the wretched.
0: In a Sadie's with the leathers and a ratchet. Yeah. In the stash spot with some paper and a package. When he on road, he a drug dealing savage.
1: Damn.
0: When I get home, shit is lovely, shit is lavish. Find me taking bubble baths with a bad bitch. Hot racks under the mattress.
2: Complete madness. Studio in the basement. Couple birds in the attic.
0: Chopping work to the addicts. My junkie love bass and he hit the rock like he mad.
1: Damn.
0: At it. Shorty thick and I ain't mad at it.
2: I ain't mad.
0: But if she playing games, I'ma drop it like a bad habit.
2: Real quick. She knows I own that pussy like a patent. Just imagine that little fake Fendi bag really filled with baggage. It's tragic.
0: Sad.
2: You're getting catfished. It's magic. Clandestine lab in a cabin. We had it cracking. From the baby food jar to the beakers in the cabinet. What's happening?
0: Pick up the brick in one piece, then I'm stabbing it. Cool whip it, then I'm bagging it. Before I was trapping out the Acura sedan, I was cabbing it.
2: Complete madness. Studio in the basement. Couple birds in the attic.
0: Chopping work to the addicts. My chunky love bass and he hit the rock like he mad.
2: Damn.
0: At it.
2: Yeah. Jimmy.
0: Doc.
2: Okay. Craven. Muntree. Yeah.
3: Mettez la terre, déposez, mettez la terre, déposez, mettez la terre.

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You know what?

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Always trying to pull some bird, always being on the

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Ooh, but I got a girl that told me grip of Miami. If she missing number 10, but she gone. Bae. Baby, is you worried about land? I'm really trying to cop me a bond. I ain't coming here to get some. Baby, I'm in here to get some. But I got a girl that told me grip of Miami. And then I told her that I got a girl at home. Ooh, but I got a girl that told me grip of Miami. If she missing number 10, but she

I got a question now. If I can make the time, I'll be good to go. Texting me X and O's. Can't kiss, touch, lick through the phone, though. I can make a cameo in a movie on the UC. Keep it low.